0: Okay, any French people here tonight? Okay, so if you're French, you should know the next song. 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
1: Thank you.

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0: Welcome back. We're here on Bad Boy Television, and I'm Trevin Jones, and I've been conversing with the Mad Rapper. And quite frankly, he's very mad. We're going to try to find out why. So we'll take some questions at this point from our studio audience. Yes, ma'am. Please stand and state your name and where you're from.
1: Hi, my name is Shay, and I'm from New Rochelle. And I just don't understand why you so mad.
2: Yeah.
1: Like, what are you so mad about?
2: You want to know why? First of all, you can't be asking me no question. You know what I'm saying? Who the fuck is you? You know what I'm saying?
3: Excuse me,
2: you
3: Mr.
2: can't
3: Rapper,
2: be asking
3: Mr.
2: me no
3: Rapper,
2: question. I'm going to tell you why I'm mad. You know what I'm saying? These niggas is making $500,000 videos. You know what I'm saying? They driving around in hot cars. You know what I'm saying? They got bitches. They got all that shit. You know what I'm saying?
3: Please,
2: I'm still living with my moms. You know what I'm saying? That's my word. You know what I'm saying? I'm making records. I ain't made no money yet. This is my fourth album, yo. This is my fourth album. I ain't made a dime yet. This nigga made one album. He making wild records. That Ready to Die shit, it was alright. It was alright. You know what I'm saying? That shit was alright. It was cool. But my shit is more John Blaze than that. I got John Blaze shit. And they not recognizing. They not saying I recognize. And fuck is that? Who is you to be asking me questions?
4: I got to talk. I got to tell what I feel. I got to talk about my life as I see it.

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1: All right.
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0: Osaka! 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
1: Osaka!
2: Summer Sonic, Osaka, Japan. We've had a great fucking time this weekend, man. We will see you next year with a brand new album and a brand new tour. 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

One thing I was sure of, my Uncle Leo was definitely the hero of my childhood. The smell of his Old Spice cologne carried me back into that lost childhood more than the whole movies did. My uncle didn't know it, but it was the sweet, cheap smell of car dealers that took me back and made me dissolve into a dream of the past. Leo was the last dinosaur that smelled of cheap cologne, and he believed in the American dream. I was crazy about him because he believed in miracles. And even though he lived inside of life and sold Cadillacs, he always looked like a 10-year-old boy whose sleeves were too long. When I was 10, Leo gave me this great movie camera, and my mother always hoped I'd become the next Milton Berle. But dreams about houses and cars and fresh-cut lawns aren't dreams when they become real. And somehow, I understood what my mother meant by Good Morning Columbus. And even if my mother didn't like what I was doing with my life, I think she'd understand. When I was 11, I got this really weird earache that wouldn't go away. I went to about 100 doctors, but none of them could help me. So what Leo did was, he went into Mexico and brought back this fat lady witch doctor who did some mumbo jumbo and fixed me right up. I was grateful, but somehow I thought I might have been better off mute. All in all, I had a very happy childhood. My father was a border guard who spent most of his life trying to keep people from crossing lines. Every night for 15 years, he'd go out and smooth down the road between Mexico and Arizona. And every morning, he'd be out there looking for footprints in the dirt. But my father always said that work was like a hat you put on your head. And even if you didn't have pants, you didn't have to walk down the street ashamed of your ass, as long as you had a hat.

And if somebody was to ask me why I don't get up right now and catch the next train back to New York, it's because you can't say no to your childhood hero. I decided to be his best man, but one thing I was sure of. No matter how much I loved the smell of cheap cologne, I was never going to become my uncle. And I was never going to sell catalogs.

The Word of God says that we will receive praise of God. 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

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I don't care what's happening. Just begin to praise God. Just begin to praise Him and praise Him and praise Him and praise Him and worship Him and bless Him. Praise.

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Sam was lying in the jungle, Agent Orange spread against the sky like marmalade. Hendrix played on some foreign jukebox, they were praying to be saved. Those gooks were fierce and fearless, that's the price you pay when you invade. Christmas in February. Sam lost his arm in some border town, his fingers are mixed with someone's crop. If he didn't have that opium to smoke, the pain would never ever stop. Half his friends are stuffed into black body bags with their names printed at the top. Christmas in February. Sammy was a short order cook in a short order black and blue collar town. Everybody worked the steel mill, but the steel mill got closed down. He thought if he joined the army, he'd have a future that was sound, like no Christmas in February.

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His wife and kid have left. He's unemployed. He's a reminder of the war that wasn't won. He's that guy on the street with a sign that reads, "Please help send this vet home." But he is home. And there's no Christmas in February, no matter how much he saves.

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Hey, Nino, Chicos, Diva.

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0: 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Fuck the system. We have our own system. 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We don't answer to no one. That's right. We keep it gangster. We keep it Zef.
1: We keep it pumping off as motherfucking fights.
0: One time, Felge Booster Warrior Styles. Yo, DJ I Deck. Hoi, hoi, young boy.